0: Shine Down Young Again. It's here on 100.3 The X Rocks. For today's Treasure Valley local rock stars, people still having the X Fest hangover. We are not as young as we used to be, and I am certainly starting to realize that. I had a show on Wednesday. Thursday was jam-packed with stuff, including a remote and, like, travel. Friday was the awards, which we will talk about later. And Saturday, of course, being X-Fest. 4 days back-to-back is apparently my limit, because Sunday I was dead. I was a dead zombie boy who just kind of sat on the couch, ate chips, drank a couple beers. It was, like, in a coma by 8 o'clock. It was ridiculous, so... shout out to those of you who made it and to the soldiers still carrying on into Monday, because I know I'm definitely feeling the hangover. And not like a literal hangover, but also a literal hangover.
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3: Heading westbound down I-84 from the Flying Y all the way to the Nampa Karcher exit, you're going to be looking at a drive of around 30 minutes. Taking 2026 from Eagle Road all the way to Franklin and Caldwell, you'll be looking at around a 35-minute drive. Taking Highway 44 from Eagle Road all the way to Main Street in Middleton, you'll be looking at around 30 minutes. And heading northbound down Eagle Road from the I-84 exit all the way to State Street, you're going to be looking at around 25 minutes. TDS Fiber keeps you connected when the moments that matter most are happening. 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
6: 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Her name is Chelsea Handler. Good morning, Chelsea. How are you?
7: Good morning. How are you?
6: 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Thank you for making time for us. We appreciate it very much. We are very excited to have you come through Boise coming up on October 16th at the Morrison Center. I can't imagine going on the road gets tired because you've been doing it for so long. Do you enjoy these shows and this tour and these runs?
7: 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I mean, I love being around my people, you know, like some of my audience members have been coming to my shows for years, and sometimes there's, you know, lots of new people coming. So I love the live aspect of performing. I wouldn't do it if I was tired of it. I don't have to do anything I don't want to do, luckily. I take having a good time and providing a good time really seriously, and I love to be able to give that away to people, and I love to just inject everybody with the kind of nonsense that is my life and not taking things so seriously. They're just doubling down on love and kindness and laughter and humanity. So yeah, I'm not tired of it at all. I love it.
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It's Foo Fighters Window. It's your album 100.3, The X Rocks. Hey, my name is Adam. I don't do this very often, and you'll kind of see why, but I mentioned last week that there was an award show that your favorite radio DJs were invited to. Myself, The Morning After, Liv, Jason Drew. It's like an Idaho Radio Award situation, the ISBAs. And oddly enough, I have put in for this award show year after year after year for like 12 years, man. Always getting second, third, sometimes not even placing. For the first time in my career, I am officially the best radio program, at least voted by those people, in the afternoons. And then Nick and Big J, they picked up the win for afternoons. So if you do the math and the logic, you're listening to the best radio station in the state. I'm going to say it. We have the hardware. We have the trophies. It says right there, best radio, morning, non-morning. So thank you guys for that. I know you didn't have a whole lot to actually do with it, but you motivate us. Morning, non-morning. So thank you guys for that. I know you didn't have a whole lot to actually do with it, but you motivate us.

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0: Here's what you missed on the morning after with Nick and Big J.
1: And now she is on our show. Her name is Chelsea Handler. Good morning, Chelsea. How are you?
2: Good morning. How are you?
1: Excellent. Thank you for making time for us. We appreciate it very much. We are very excited to have you come through Boise coming up on October 16th at the Morrison Center. I can't imagine going on the road gets tired because you've been doing it for so long. Do you enjoy these shows and this tour and these runs?
2: Oh, yeah. I mean, I love being around my people, you know, like some of my audience members have been coming to my shows for years, and sometimes there's, you know, lots of new people coming. So I love the live aspect of performing. I wouldn't do it if I was tired of it. I don't have to do anything I don't want to do, luckily. I take having a good time and providing a good time really seriously, and I love to be able to give that away to people, and I love to just inject everybody with the kind of nonsense that is my life and not taking things so seriously. Just doubling down on love and kindness and laughter and humanity. So, yeah, I'm not tired of it at all. I love it.
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0: Don't worry, we'll be yapping up a storm again in no time. 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
1: And now she is on our show. Her name is Chelsea Handler. Good morning, Chelsea. How are you?
2: Good morning. How are you?
1: Excellent. Thank you for making time for us. We appreciate it very much. We are very excited to have you come through Boise coming up on October 16th at the Morrison Center. I can't imagine going on the road gets tired because you've been doing it for so long. Do you enjoy these shows and this tour and these runs?
2: Oh, yeah. I mean, I love being around my people, you know, like some of my audience members have been coming to my shows for years, and sometimes there's, you know, lots of new people coming. So I love the live aspect of performing. I wouldn't do it if I was tired of it. I don't have to do anything I don't want to do, luckily. I take having a good time and providing a good time really seriously, and I love to be able to give that away to people, and I love to just inject everybody with the kind of nonsense that is my life and not taking things so seriously. Just doubling down on love and kindness and laughter and humanity. So, yeah, I'm not tired of it at all. I love it.
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1: And now she is on our show. Her name is Chelsea Handler. Good morning, Chelsea. How are you?
2: Good morning. How are you?
1: 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Thank you for making time for us. We appreciate it very much. We are very excited to have you come through Boise coming up on October 16th at the Morrison Center. I can't imagine going on the road gets tired because you've been doing it for so long. Do you enjoy these shows and this tour and these runs?
2: 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I mean, I love being around my people, you know, like some of my audience members have been coming to my shows for years, and sometimes there's, you know, lots of new people coming. So I love the live aspect of performing. I wouldn't do it if I was tired of it. I don't have to do anything I don't want to do, luckily. I take having a good time and providing a good time really seriously, and I love to be able to give that away to people, and I love to just inject everybody with the kind of nonsense that is my life and not taking things so seriously. They're just doubling down on love and kindness and laughter and humanity. So yeah, I'm not tired of it at all. I love it.
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0: 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Prolonged exposure to this X-Rock block may lead to numbness.
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0: disorderly.
1: Big J here. I've been driving in the Treasure Valley for over 30 years, and I'd say pretty successfully, because it wasn't until this last April that I landed in a car accident behind the wheel. 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

0: Here's what you missed on the morning after with Nick and Big J.
1: And now she is on our show. Her name is Chelsea Handler. Good morning, Chelsea. How are you?
2: Good morning. How are you?
1: Excellent. Thank you for making time for us. We appreciate it very much. We are very excited to have you come through Boise coming up on October 16th at the Morrison Center. I can't imagine going on the road gets tired because you've been doing it for so long. Do you enjoy these shows and this tour and these runs?
2: Oh, yeah. I mean, I love being around my people, you know, like some of my audience members have been coming to my shows for years, and sometimes there's, you know, lots of new people coming. So I love the live aspect of performing. I wouldn't do it if I was tired of it. I don't have to do anything I don't want to do, luckily. I take having a good time and providing a good time really seriously, and I love to be able to give that away to people, and I love to just inject everybody with the kind of nonsense that is my life, and not taking things so seriously, just doubling down on love and kindness and laughter and humanity. So yeah, I'm not tired of it at all. I love it.
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0: was tired of it. 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Just doubling down on love and kindness and laughter and humanity. So, yeah, I'm not tired of it at all. I love it.
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0: The bear said, I don't know, I was born with them. 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
1: Big J here. 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

0: everybody. It is the morning after with Nick and Big J. Welcome to Tuesday. It's the 29th day of September 2026. My name is Nick. There's Big J right over yonder.
1: Yeah.
0: And we are present and accounted for on what's going to be another jam-packed day here on the morning after. Number one, we need your help. Please, please help us in so many ways. But in this particular way, we're going to need you to help pick out a movie for Radio's Big J. I didn't quite do it this week, as a matter of fact, at all, but I do want to prepare you for the fact that going forward, we are going to run into spooky season streaming dumbass.
1: Well, yeah.
0: Where
1: you do it on a regular basis.
0: Yeah, the month of October is going to be all scary movies all the time.
1: But scary streaming dumbass.
0: What? No?
1: No?
0: You don't like that?
1: Maybe I workshop it.
0: Okay.
1: Workshop that name.
0: Okay. I'd like to kind of work in the word spooky if we can.
1: Oh, yeah, absolutely. I agree.
0: It's my only request. So you take that note and go back to the drawing board and see what you come up with.
1: Or but go back to our people.
0: You have a full... go back to our creative team that helps us with this show.
1: Yeah. Thanks, guys.
0: You have a full week to come up with a cool name for it. Because this week, it's not scary movies.
1: Okay.
0: One could say it's the opposite. Although I wouldn't, because I think the opposite of scary movies are like family animated movies, and that's not what these are. So don't say they're the opposite. Just say that they're not scary movies. But either way, we're going to need your help picking out a movie for Big J today for him to watch this evening. And report back to us tomorrow on his thoughts, opinions, and controversial takes on said film. And so that's going to happen. Plus, you're going to have an opportunity to go to a concert this very evening, Big J. It says here, Black Label Society is in town tonight. Zach Wilde himself is going to be in our backyard, and we would like you to go to the show tonight at the Revolution Concert House and Event Center. And Zach Wilde's going to be double-dipping on the stage tonight. He's going to be in two different bands that are taking the stage.
1: Listen, he is fueled by coffee and badassery.
0: And so you will have an opportunity to see that show on us this very evening. We have to recap the morning after Fantasy Football League week number 3.
1: Do we need to?
0: Yeah, I mean, we've covered week 1 and 2.
1: Contractually obligated, I guess.
0: So it would be a... Maybe that's a spoiler is how Big J's
1: week
0: went.
1: That's a spoiler for me.
0: I'll put it this way. Big J's heavily invested in the Philadelphia Eagles offense. And...
1: I mean, among other problems.
0: Yeah, it looked like a tire fire last night.
1: Yeah, it was not. That was a bad game, dude. Except unless you're Case Keenum.
0: Damn. And who is Case Keenum except for Case Keenum?
1: Get that guy a pile of cash to go back up somewhere else.
0: Yeah, they tried that once. It didn't work out. But we also have to get started with some Stone Temple Pilots. Interstate Love Song here on the morning after on the X.

0: land in a completely different city than you were originally planning on going to.
1: Yeah, I would imagine that would suck.
0: That ever happened to anybody or anybody you know?
1: Not so far.
0: I'm trying to think of anybody. I don't think I've never... I know I've never been diverted. I can't think of anybody else that's ever... I've sat on the tarmac for what seems like 4 hours. Yeah. But nothing to that particular point. So I can't imagine the inconvenience and the anger that would be going on. But you could understand, I suppose, if people weren't feeling well and you needed to figure out what it was. I just wish there was a little bit more...
1: clarification.
0: So yeah, like this is what it ended up being. We're glad that we did it. Here's where this airplane is now.
1: Some transparency.
0: Right. Because now I'm like, okay, is it back up in the air? Like, what did it end up being? Did somebody, you know, crap themselves? Or what else is happening? What suspicious odor could be so many different things.
1: Was there a farter on the plane?
0: Could be BO.
1: Maybe somebody's got some, you know, GLP-1 reaction going on.
0: Could be a GLP-1 reaction. Are you okay? Is that your way of saying you're not feeling
1: well today?
0: Okay. It's good to know. So we will give you details as they come, but everybody appears to be okay. The plane landed safely, so there wasn't anything serious going on there. Or maybe there was. Who the hell knows? It's none of our business.
1: It's none of our business.
0: Big J, the world's top tennis players have stayed away from the media and cut back on their other appearances at Grand Slam events in an attempt to get more money that those tournaments make.
1: What?
0: Yeah, they're kind of like on like a media strike, if you will, to try to maneuver and make some of the tournaments increase the pot size for these particular tournaments
1: for
0: players.
1: What, are they got a union
0: now? Or? Not just for winning.
1: What's going on?
0: Yeah, maybe. I mean, there are other sports that have a union. And now a tennis legend feels the players need to go one step further. John McEnroe, you ever heard of him, Big J?
1: Of course.
0: Said that players should be partners in the majors and get a larger part of the revenue. Part of this comes as a report, you know, kind of came out as to how much the four majors in tennis are making, and it's a lot of money.
1: Yeah.
0: And the pot has not changed really since the mid 80s for any of these tournaments, and the players are like, the hell?
1: The 80s? That's 40 years ago.
0: Not for the winners. I'm talking about
1: the losers.
0: Yeah, not for the people that enter the tournament and also get paid to play. In some of these things.
1: The losers is what you meant to say.
0: I guess. I mean, but yeah. They're
1: not winning. They're losing.
0: Correct. Some of them win until they lose. But yes. He added that the only way to succeed in doing that is to boycott one or two of the major tournaments to get them to stand up and start paying attention. And so we'll see if the tennis players do it. I mean, I guess one could argue it's an interesting move. Because on one hand, you know, obviously... You kind of need that kind of move in order to impact your bottom line. But the other side of that coin is tennis is already a pretty fringe sport. Are people going to stand up and pay attention if this happens? Or will other people just step up because they'll go, I don't know the difference between tennis player, you know, Martin Anderson and tennis player Philip McGillicuddy. Who knows? And so I'm not sure, but I do know this. Tennis players are pissed, Big J.
1: Yeah.
0: Rest in peace to Dennis Haskins, Big J. Probably best known as Principal Belding on the TV show Saved by the Bell. He passed away in Chattanooga, Tennessee on Monday. He was 75 years old. Cause of death was not immediately disclosed. Of course, he first showed up on the Disney Channel series Good Morning, Miss Bliss before continuing the role when the show was reworked into Saved by the Bell. That's where the Belding character kind of originated back in 1989. He was one of like the only people that remained through the franchise through all iterations of it. Played the principal for more than a decade on several different versions of Saved by the Bell. But he also made numerous television appearances during his career that spanned The Dukes of Hazzard, Big J. He was on Magnum PI for a couple episodes. Ooh. Mad Men as well. So rest in peace to Dennis Haskins, Big J. Principal Belding, forever in our hearts. And may he rest in peace.
1: May he rest in peace.
0: Morning After with Nick and Big J. There's your first round of important stuff. ZX Rocks.
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4: I-84 eastbound, we cleared out the congestion that was east of the airport in Boise. We've got construction reported east of Nampa on the way over to Black Cat Road. Construction on Chinden northwest of Curtis between 43rd and 44th. And lane closures both directions on Karcher. We've got some slowing for the work between Midway and Middleton Roads west of the freeway. And construction continues on the Central Valley Expressway at State Street 44.

0: That's your latest traffic. I'm Danny Christos.
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0: From the new to the old, we're digging deep into the depths of Netflix. It's Streaming Dumbass on the Morning After with Nick and Big J.
1: It's time for Streaming Dumbass. We need your assistance in selecting a movie for Big J to watch tonight. You see, Big J wants to watch a film, but the power to choose his own movies has been stripped from him.
2: I can't do it.
1: Due to minor and major infractions and given to you, the collective people of the Treasure Valley, to choose for him. How do you do this? Well, you're given three choices, first of all. But you're not going to get the title nor the stars in the movie. Not yet, anyway. Eventually you will, but right off the bat, you're just going to get the short and brief plot description given to us by the streaming platform on which you can find this film. And based on that plot description, you must decide which movie do you want Big J to watch. Movie number one, movie number two, or movie number three. And you tell us your vote by texting in that corresponding number to 208-287-1003. The movie that gets the most votes, that is the one that Big J agrees to watch. No questions asked. Agree or disagree?
2: Agree.
1: And your motivation for choosing your movie is your own. If you think the movie actually sounds interesting and you'd like to get Big J's honest but brutal take on it, then vote for it with all of your heart. But if you're a little stinker and you think, man, that movie sounds like a huge waste of time, I would never watch it. But wouldn't it be funny if I forced another human being to watch it? And that is how you want to vote. I guess it's entirely up
2: Not
1: to you.
2: Cool, man.
1: I mean, there are certainly some masochistic qualities involved in that particular choice, but your motivations are your own. We're just asking you to participate, okay? Movie number one. A socially awkward teenager endures the ruthless hierarchy at a summer camp. His anxiety spiraling into psychological turmoil over the summer until only one man can step in and help. Movie number two. Defying a ruthless emperor, a woman flees to another country, hunted by mercenaries. Forged into a warrior and aided by a legendary bandit, she unites warring tribes for a last stand that may change history. And movie number three. Lucas is just an honest dude, man. Problem is, he's been brought up in a crime family whose only legacy is fear. As he decides between his family and the love of his life, it leads to a power shift that could self-destruct an entire operation.
2: Oh my God!
1: Movie number one, I'm going crazy. Movie number two, they can never take our freedom. Or movie number three, family trouble. All you need to do is text in movie number one, movie number two, or movie number three to 208-287-1003. We will spend the next several minutes tabulating the votes, and we will come back and let you know the titles of each and every one of those movies, including the one that you chose for Big J to watch. That's going to happen next on the X Rocks.
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4: Eastbound I-84 starts to slow from Northside Boulevard. We have construction reported between there and Black Cat Road. Stalls reported eastbound on the freeway at McDermott and after Vista Avenue near the airport. Construction on Chinden northwest of Curtis between 43rd and 44th. And we're sluggish both directions on Karcher west of the freeway. Watch for the lane closures for work between Midway and Middleton Roads. Have a safe drive this morning. That's your latest traffic. I'm Danny Christos.
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0: at his local H Pound for the floor here on The Morning After with Nick and Big J. Let's get to the exciting conclusion of Streaming Dumbass. Do we have a clear and decisive winner, Big J?
1: Yes, I believe so.
0: Wonderful. Let's go in reverse order. What movie got the least amount of votes?
1: That would be movie number three.
0: Movie number three is a movie called Violent Ends. It stars Billy Magnussen and Nick Stahl. It is all about a kind of, a crime family down in the Ozarks, Big J, that are facing some tough decisions when their eldest son decides he may not want to be a part of this crime family anymore. The movie is available for you to watch on Hulu. You will have to do so on your own time. What movie came in second place?
1: Movie number two.
0: Movie number two is called Desert Warrior, Big J. It stars Captain America himself, Anthony Mackie, and former guest of The Morning After, Charlotte Copley. On this particular action film that is available on Hulu. It sounds like you're watching movie number one.
1: Yep.
0: Movie number one is called The Plague. It stars Joel Edgerton and K.O. Martin, and it is a psychological thriller film about how kids are just jerks, I guess. It is also available on Hulu. You will watch the movie The Plague and report back tomorrow and let us know exactly what you think about said film and if it changed your life
1: in a
0: positive way. What's the matter?
1: I don't like psychological thrillers.
0: Okay. How come?
1: Just remember that, listeners.
0: I mean, it does say psychological right there in the full-on description. So, what do you have against
1: romantic comedies, please? Well, I'm just giving them my list of demands.
0: I get it, but there was no romantic comedy here in this particular run. And I full warning, there will not be for the next month.
1: If we're approaching spooky season, maybe keep the psychological thrillers out of it.
0: That's not scary. They're just thrillers.
1: Thriller.
0: That's like saying like Fatal Attraction's a scary film.
1: It's very scary.
0: Well, then don't cheat on your wife.
1: You're into infidelity.
0: You'll be okay. Morning After with Nick and Big J. Hey, guess what? We'll get Big J's review of The Plague tomorrow right around this time. Right. Some important stuff next on The X.
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4: Eastbound I-84 starts to slow from Northside Boulevard. We have construction reported between there and Black Cat Road. Stalls reported eastbound on the freeway at McDermott and after Vista Avenue near the airport. Construction on Chinden northwest of Curtis between 43rd and 44th. And we're sluggish both directions on Karcher west of the freeway. Watch for the lane closures for work between Midway and Middleton Roads. Have a safe drive this morning. That's your latest traffic. I'm Danny Christos.
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2: Charitable donations, Big J. We kind of like to do it.
3: As in human beings?
2: We as an American.
3: Oh, yeah.
2: We sat down with, not we, but they sat down with about 129,000 different U.S. Americans, adults mostly, over the age of 18, and found out charitable donations over the last calendar year are significantly down. Because, listen, there's less money to go around, right?
3: Yeah.
2: And so, personally, as you donating to a charity, cash donations, that's down about 39% year after year. Just don't have the money to give. But we still want to give to charitable donations. How are we doing this, Big J? Goods donation. Packing up a box, dropping it off at a local thrift store, some particular place that can use that particular good to get money and hopefully make a little bit of money for that nonprofit. About 87% of U.S. adults in the last calendar year say they have dropped something off at a goods donation store. Do you fall in that category, Big
3: J? Yeah, I think so.
2: Also coming in, food. Another good donation that comes in, like a food drive or any kind of toys or books as well.
3: Yeah.
2: And obviously we said money donations are down to about 35% of the population right now. Among monetary donors, half made one-off contributions only, while about 30% of them do regular giving, like monthly giving, to the charity of their choice. Big J, the older you are, the more likely you are to participate in charitable donation. The baby boomer generation led the U.S. adults with how many people participate, 45%. Donating money, 50% donating goods. Meanwhile, Gen Z, stronger volunteering rates. For giving up their time, compared to just 12% of boomers. Looking ahead, 49% of Americans say they're likely to donate something in 2027, which is weird considering 85% of us have said that we did it in the last year. So there's that, but we're trying to give back the best we can, but it's a little tight around the waist right now with some cash donations, and so that makes it difficult if you're running a nonprofit or you're trying to, you know, hopefully ask people for some of those donations. That's why you got to find a big fish, Big J.
3: Uh-huh,
2: we're
3: yes.
2: all trying to hook people like you to come on in and be part
3: of
2: that journey.
3: I am not the big fish.
2: Huh?
3: I'm the big fish hunter.
2: Oh, no. How's that going?
3: As you said, it's not great. It's not easy.
2: Well, maybe it's if you're a hunter, maybe you've had some success. I don't know.
3: Not this year.
2: The Major League Baseball playoffs start today, Big J. And the two-time defending champion Los Angeles Dodgers, probably no surprise, they're still the pick to win it all despite coming in as the second seed in the National League. They have an average odds of plus 220 to win it all, followed by the team with the best regular season record, the Milwaukee Brewers, at plus 550. So to say that the Dodgers are significant favorites to win the World Series would be an understatement. Who's the best team in the American League, according to the odds makers, to win the World Series, Big J? Any guesses?
3: The American League. Let's go with the Astros.
2: No, I'm sorry. That is incorrect, but they are in the playoffs. Well played there
3: Thank
2: anyway.
3: You. Thank you.
2: But they're coming in as the four seed. I'll help you out. It's the number one seed in the American League. Does that help?
3: It does not help.
2: Okay. It's the Tampa Bay Rays.
3: I was going to say Tampa Bay as a joke.
2: No, they're a really good baseball team. However, the least likely team to win the World Series, according to odds makers that are actually in the playoffs, Big J, the Chicago White Sox. Plus 3,500 to win it
3: all. Did you say the White Sox are in the playoffs?
2: Both the White Sox and the Cubs are in the playoffs. Chicago's having quite a run in baseball this year. That is correct. Although the White Sox did just squeak in. But still, I believe they're the ones taking on the Astros in the first round. I'm doing that from memory. Forgive me if I am wrong. Big J, the television series Futurama has had its fish fair.

0: back up yet again if anybody is interested in bringing Futurama back. Not that Hulu is disappointed with it, which is why they're doing the specials, which is weird why they haven't renewed it for another season, but it hasn't seen the success of, like, the King of the Hill revival that Hulu has seen, and the reviews that has gotten has been overwhelmingly positive, and so I think they were kind of hoping for those numbers, and they didn't quite get there, but there are people watching and people that like it, so there's that.
1: Well, you also have to remember, I mean, there's a little different at play with the, you know, King of the Hill. And even the Beavis and Butthead relaunch, you know, they've all kind of like aged up a little bit.
0: Yes.
1: Right? Futurama hasn't changed at all.
0: Yes. I don't think Beavis and Butthead has changed, aged up. They just can't do music videos anymore. But they still are the same, you know, idiots that they always have been. But yeah, King of the Hill did something that a cartoon never does, yeah, which is move forward in time.
1: Yeah.
0: And that has paid off for them. And yes, Futurama is kind of in that same particular area. But I wanted to go on. You know, we were
1: our friend Billy West wants to go on.
0: To say, Billy West wants that paycheck. I'll tell you that right now. Morning After with Nick and Big J. There's your important stuff. We're going to go to hell. It's going to happen next on the X-Rocks.
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0: the Crockett and Tubbs of the Treasure Valley. 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

0: bringing to light stories that are incredibly f***ed up. 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
2: Headed to Wilmington, Ohio for today's We're Going to Hell story, Big J.
3: Ohio.
2: The campus of Wilmington College, as a matter of fact.
3: No.
2: And this is a stern and, I guess, all too often reminder that we have to give you. Guys, don't be creeps. It's not okay. Do not do it. Very bad. But we take you to the campus of Wilmington College. Specifically, the Sheeve Athletic Center, Big J. That is where the Wilmington College women's soccer team was playing. And it was after a practice, and they were in the locker room. And one of the ladies heard what could be described as a loud kind of crack coming from the ceiling. And they looked over by the vent, and they looked up, and they said, "And I swear to God, I kind of thought I saw, like, somebody, like, duck out of the way, right?"
3: Yeah.
2: From the vent. And they're like, nah. And then they heard a crack again. And that's when the coach got up and found a 42-year-old janitor, Christopher Barker, basically hanging out in the ceiling by a vent, trying to scope out the ladies' soccer team for Wilmington College in Ohio.
3: What is this, Porky's?
2: Yeah, it's kind of exactly like Porky's. Without drilling a hole in the ball.
3: Right.
2: He is facing now 11 voyeurism charges. He concealed himself in there and wanted to take pictures of students changing. Campus security was able to detain him until police arrived. He was jailed on $22,000 bond before being released. So here's where the story starts to get uber creepy. So Wilmington College does not have its own janitorial staff, right? So they end up contracting this out with a company, which is what Mr. Barker ends up working for. And Christopher Barker has been with that company for the last 8 months. And obviously now lots of people are like, hey, we just caught this guy up in the ceiling, right?
3: Yeah.
2: How long has he been up in the ceiling? Taking pictures of various different places because these janitors have keys to a lot of different places and can get into a lot of different things.
3: We're doing a lot of creepy stuff.
2: Yes. So they have changed a bunch of locks on the campus. They're offering counseling to affected students. They're calling safety its paramount concern on the college campus. But investigators now are going through discovery to try to find out how many similar incidents occurred under Mr. Barker's watch, and additional charges may follow. As of right now, he's scheduled to appear in court on October 5th under these particular voyeurism charges. But hey, come on. Come on. Yeah, knock it off.
3: No. Not cool.
2: Not cool at all. And a reminder, like, again, any Google search will get you exactly what you're looking for. I mean, I'm trying to figure. I imagine the possibility of getting caught is part of the sick rush that's involved in this. But, yeah. Like, it's not okay. There's so many different violations going on here. So, please, don't be creepy. Not okay.
3: No.
2: At all.
3: Ask for some help.
2: And it's a reminder that all those movies that we watched in the 80s are also filled with terrible, awful, awful things that are not okay to do.
3: Awful idea.
2: Porky's, Revenge of the Nerds, all of it is just just riddled with sexual assault. That's not okay. And sometimes you need to be reminded that life is not a movie. And the things that they do in there are straight up crime. And not okay. But just in case you needed that reminder, there it is. Don't be the creepy janitor stuck between lockers looking through things like it's some cheesy horror movie. Not okay. And hopefully, Big J, they'll throw the book at Christopher Barker.
3: Yeah, and then hopefully things can take care of themselves in prison.
2: With his wallet?
3: And a lot of other stuff.
2: Morning After with Nick and Big J. There's your We're Going to Hell story. It is the X Rocks.
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7: Couple of stalls eastbound on the freeway at McDermott and after Vista Avenue near the airport. Watch for road work between Northside Boulevard and Black Cat Road. Overall, that's a 14-minute delay eastbound I-84 between Highway 44 Caldwell and Eisenman Road. Watch for construction on Chinden northwest of Curtis between 43rd and 44th. It's a 12-minute delay eastbound on Chinden from I-84 across to Capitol Boulevard downtown. And slowing on Karcher west of the freeway, watch for those lane closures for ongoing construction between Midway and Middleton Roads. That's your latest traffic. I'm Danny Christos.
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23: He was living in a single room with three other individuals. One of them was a male, and the other two, well, the other two were females. God only knows what they were up to in there. And furthermore, Susan, I wouldn't be the least bit surprised to learn that all four of them habitually smoke marijuana cigarettes. Reefers.

0: Metallica, For Whom the Bell Tolls. It's the morning after with Nick and Big J. Big J, I don't need to tell you this, but this show is 19 years old.
1: Yeah, man, almost old enough to drink.
0: We've been doing this show for 19 years, so it obviously has become rarer and rarer for us to do something that the show has never done before.
1: Oh, man, we're going to space?
0: No, what do we look like, Tom Cruise?
1: Oh, no, I guess not.
0: We're not going. What are we, Fast and Furious?
1: Yeah.
0: Of course we're not going to space. You don't even want to go to space.
1: I would for the show, though.
0: I don't know if that's true.
1: I'll do a lot for the show.
0: I don't know if that's true. But of course, it is nice when we can hit some milestones and hit some kind of things that hasn't been done before. And despite Big J being in the running for 19 straight years, something happened on Friday that's never happened before in show history. What's the matter?
1: It's not here.
0: You put it in my office. It's in my office.
1: Somebody
0: how did it get there?
1: I don't know.
0: You told me yesterday you were going to do it.
1: I don't think I did. No, I left it here.
0: How did it get there?
1: I don't know. Return to sender, I guess.
0: Maybe somebody just saw it out there like, that's not where it goes. Yeah. I don't know. But, Big J, do you want to make an announcement that happened on Friday that was a pretty big deal?
1: Yeah, I mean, this whole weekend was a huge deal for KQXR 102.3, the X Rocks, and the morning after. And our friend Adam, it was awesome. The Idaho State Broadcasters Awards went down on Friday evening. Nick, you were in attendance. It was a joyous occasion, I'm guessing. I was not able to be there. But we took away the award for Best Morning Show in the state of Idaho.
0: Which is something we've been up for a bunch.
1: Yeah.
0: But, you know, we usually finish second, third place or whatever the case may be. But this was the first time that we had actually won the award, which was crazy. But that wasn't the only award that we won that night. Also happened to win Best Commercial in the state of Idaho, which was something that Adam had put together, which is great. And then Adam won Best Personality Non-Morning Show in the state of Idaho as well. So it was like a coup d'etat of some pretty impressive things where, you know, we lean pretty heavily on the personalities in this radio station. It's one of the things that I think gives us an opportunity to have an advantage over some of the competition and to do some really cool things. And it's nice to see that recognized. And it was great to see Adam win that award as well. But pretty nice that we walked away with some hardware on Friday, not to pat ourselves on the back, but who else is going to do it if we don't, Big J?
1: Yeah, exactly. And it's a strange process. I mean, they give you a period of time where you have to put in like your show and that sort of thing.
0: And it has to be like a 5-minute version of
1: it. Yeah. I mean, if we were allowed to just pick if the entire year our best of stuff, we would win every year. But it's like, hey, maybe there was an off day or an off week. So, you know, it kind of narrows it down. And then there are people from other states that actually vote on, you know, what's best.
0: Yeah. In this case, we have to thank the broadcasters from the great state of Alaska, Big J, because they are the ones who did the voting. We voted on them. They voted on us. So it was an Alaska-Idaho exchange this year. In years past, it's been Oregon. Usually it's surrounding states, not that Alaska is surrounding us, but that's kind of the way it goes. But these broadcaster associations work with each other in kind of tandem across the United States of America. But it felt pretty good. It was nice to get recognized. Everybody got all dressed up. We had a whole lot of fun. It was great to see everybody there and a ton of broadcasters, a ton of people that we used to work with and continue to work with were out there
1: enemies.
0: On Friday.
1: A lot of enemies there.
0: People that Big J considers enemies were there as well. That's absolutely true. But everybody treated each other with respect and kindness and professionalism because we're all fighting the same fight, Big J.
1: Yeah.
0: It's just some of us, according to you, are doing it better than others.
1: Absolutely.
0: And so it is nice to win. So thank you to the Idaho State Broadcasters Association. Thank you to the state of Alaska. And listen, thank you all for listening, because if you didn't, there's no way this show would have lasted 6 months, let alone 19 years.
1: Yeah.
0: And so that's part of the reason why I think we've been in the running so long, is we do have a tendency to be around each other a lot. We've had a lot of practice at this, I guess, is my point.
1: Right.
0: And at this point, we should be good at it. Otherwise, what the bleep is going on?
1: Yep. Try not to get bad at it.
0: Yeah.
1: We're trying to get better. I mean, if we're being honest.
0: Well, yeah, sure. We're always trying to improve.
1: Yeah.
0: But if you read the text line every once in a while, it's not working out so well.
1: But hey, and feel free to keep that info coming. We need that data.
0: Yeah, listen.
1: It's about you, not us.
0: Absolutely. On top of that, listen, having haters is half the thing that motivates Big J, and so it's a good thing to have, and we need that sometimes.
1: Yep.
0: Morning After with Nick and Big J coming up in a few short minutes. Some important stuff along with your pop culture smackdown. It's next on the X.
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4: Couple of stalls eastbound on the freeway at McDermott and after Vista Avenue near the airport. Watch for road work between Northside Boulevard and Black Cat Road. Overall, that's a 14-minute delay eastbound I-84 between Highway 44 Caldwell and Eisenman Road. Watch for construction on Chinden northwest of Curtis between 43rd and 44th. It's a 12-minute delay eastbound on Chinden from I-84 across to Capitol Boulevard downtown. And slowing on Karcher west of the freeway, watch for those lane closures for ongoing construction between Midway and Middleton Roads. That's your latest traffic. I'm Danny Christos.
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2: Couples therapy, Big J. You ever heard of it?
3: Yeah.
2: For those of you unfamiliar, sometimes there's relationships that tend to hit a snag. Or sometimes just for the mental health of the other people involved, you decide you want to get together with a third party and talk about some things that are going on in your relationship under the guise of strengthening that bond and staying together for reasons that hopefully you express to one another, not only in therapy, but outside of it as well. It's a pretty good living if you can be a successful couples therapist, Big J. And a bunch of them got together and they wrote a book that is out now called Divorce Happens. And this movie is starting to get a little bit of attention on the internet because it has a very interesting kind of theory inside of it. And that is, these couples therapists have gotten together, and over the years they have talked about some common complaints that are most often heard in the kind of sanctuary that is your therapist's office, right?
3: Yeah.
2: And what they have discovered is, over the last 20 years or so, they say that men have started weaponizing pooping, Big J. Do you understand what that means?
3: No.
2: They have found that a lot of times, if gentlemen come home and they have had a long day of work, they will spend an exorbitant amount of time in the bathroom to have personal time. And not all of it, unless there's some serious gastric problems going on, is spent actually vacating your bowels, Big J. And so it becomes a point of contention in the marriage where, you know, the husband comes home from work and the significant other says, listen, this guy's, you know, spending all of his time taking his phone into the bathroom or a book or whatever, and I barely see that guy. He's in there 45, 50 minutes. Like, what the hell? We don't get a whole lot of time together, and then he's in the bathroom.
3: It's pretty weird. Yeah, it's me.
2: Now, obviously, what is weird? That they spend so much time in the bathroom?
3: Yeah.
2: I agree.
3: Just say, hey, give me 20 minutes to, you know, decombobulate from the day.
2: Without going into the bathroom, you're saying?
3: What? I mean, yeah,
2: sure.
3: Have a conversation about it.
2: Again, if communication lines were open, yes, this would be the way to handle it. But in a lot of ways, it's just deflection or avoidance or whatever the case may be. And so they go right into the bathroom with that phone or whatever. And then a couple of things happen. Number one, obviously, you're avoiding having a conversation with your significant other. Not great in a relationship. Or number two, Big J, you're basically, I mean, depending on how large your house is, making sure that somebody else cannot reasonably access that bathroom, which also isn't very kind or, you know, something that you would do to somebody that you would like to have a relationship with. Right.
3: Yeah, sure.
2: So it has become a fairly powerful kind of, I guess, power trip in a relationship, and it's something that can be seen as a warning sign or something that can be seen as something that probably needs to be discussed. Like, smartphones obviously has also made this a little bit more difficult, and so it's one of those deals where if this happens in your relationship, maybe it's time to have a talk. Hey, how come you spend so much time on the toilet, Big J? What's going on?
3: I got the hemorrhoids.
2: And if you're weaponizing poop, I guess it's something that you probably need to do some self-reflection on.
3: Yeah. Knock it off.
2: What would be the ammunition for that if you're weaponizing poop? Poop?
3: Yeah, dinner. Lunch.
2: Dinner, lunch. Breakfast?
3: Yeah.
2: Big J, there was a trade in the NFL yesterday.
3: Oh, yeah.
2: It involved the New York Giants and the Minnesota Vikings. The Minnesota Vikings spent a top 10 pick on J.J. McCarthy back a couple years ago. And he is now a member of the New York Giants because they've got some quarterback issues with, of course, Jackson Dart out for the year, Jameis Winston doing Jameis Winston things. And so they're like, let's pick up somebody. So they sent a fifth round pick to the Minnesota Vikings for J.J. McCarthy, essentially a case of beer, Big J, for the former first round pick that was supposed to take the Vikings to the promised land. Obviously, that didn't work out. They ended up signing Kyler Murray and Carson Wentz, and now J.J. McCarthy was the third string quarterback on the Vikings roster as it was. And so now there goes J.J. McCarthy to work with another Harbaugh. Last time that happened, he was in Minnesota with, you know, Jim. And John is the coach of the New York Giants. And so they will see what happens. Jameis Winston continues to be the starting quarterback. The Giants host the Cardinals on Sunday. But an interesting trade that the Vikings not only didn't take much back for him, but gave up on McCarthy so soon. They must not see anything in him at all.
3: Well, aside from him being kind of a weirdo,
2: He is a bit of a weirdo.
3: The on-field stuff and the injuries, I'm like, whew. You know, I mean, the only way I can see this is Jim, like John must have asked Jim, what do you think? And he said, yeah, probably okay to help you out. I don't know. I don't see it being of much of a benefit. And it could be

0: defensive coordinator. And I guess maybe the Giants are hoping that's the case. I honestly think they brought him in just to be a backup, right? Jameis is going to be the guy, but they needed a backup.
1: Maybe somebody to push Jameis to not throw the ball so much to the other team.
0: Well, that hasn't worked his entire career, so.
1: He should just stick to doing the pregame speeches.
0: And see what happens.
1: Yeah.
0: Big J, the New York Times has released its ranking of the 100 best television shows of the 21st century. More than 500 actors, showrunners, critics, and industry professionals contributed to the list. And, I mean, I don't have major beef with it because it's hard to disrupt some of it. But one of my biggest, like, problems with this list is a ton of these shows are just, like, really quick one-season limited. They're more limited series than they are television shows. Does that make sense?
1: Yeah.
0: Like, these are six-episode or one-season shows that kind of were flashes in the pan. And they're going up against shows that have, oh, I don't know, 500 episodes. And so it's a little bit difficult for you to rank them. But the New York Times did just that. Do you have any guess what the number one show the New York Times named was as the best show of the 21st century?
1: Of the 21st century? Yeah. Well, let's go with Breaking Bad.
0: That is the number one show in the 21st century. The Wire came in at number two. Oh, Mad nice. Men number three. Succession four. Fleabag rounding out the top five. Then you've got Game of Thrones, Veep, 30 Rock, Curb Your Enthusiasm, and Atlanta completed the top 10. The American version of The Office came in at number 11. The British version of The Office came in at number 16. And so there's a full list available of the top 100 shows of the 21st century available at the New York Times website. Big J, what is your favorite television show of the 21st century?
1: Of the 21st century, I don't think Seinfeld's 21st century, though.
0: That is correct. It is not.
1: Yeah, I would have to do some mental math and think about it. But
0: well, that's anything post-2000.
1: All right, let's go Reacher.
0: Reacher is the number one show. Beautifully done. Have you watched the new season?
1: No, we haven't watched it yet.
0: You love it so much you haven't watched.
1: Because I'm reading the book to refresh it, and then we're going to watch it together.
0: How's it going? How's the book? Where are you
1: good.
0: At? You halfway through?
1: Yes.
0: You more than halfway through?
1: Getting close to it.
0: All right. Morning After with Nick and Big J. There's your important stuff. Your pop culture smackdown next on The X.
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5: Couple of stalls eastbound on the freeway at McDermott and after Vista Avenue near the airport. Watch for road work between Northside Boulevard and Black Cat Road. Overall, that's a 14-minute delay eastbound I-84 between Highway 44 Caldwell and Eisenman Road. Watch for construction on Chinden northwest of Curtis between 43rd and 44th. It's a 12-minute delay eastbound on Chinden from I-84 across to Capitol Boulevard downtown. And slowing on Karcher west of the freeway, watch for those lane closures for ongoing construction between Midway and Middleton Roads. That's your latest traffic. I'm Danny Christos.
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0: Culture Smackdown. Right. On the morning after with Nick and Big J.
1: You ever wanted to see a badass show with a band that's like plays badass music and they love coffee? Then tonight's the night. Because Black Label Society is the Revolution Concert House and Event Center. And you're going to get to go absolutely free. Not only that, bonus up on Zach Wild. It's Zach Sabbath opening the show. There is another band who I name escapes me at the moment, but it's going to be a hell of a show. We'll get you lined up with these tickets. You just have to beat me in Pop Culture Smackdown.
2: The band's called Name Escapes Me at the Moment?
1: Yeah, I love that band.
2: It's a pretty cool band.
1: They play a lot.
2: Especially in this town.
1: Yeah.
2: 208-287-1003 is the number you need to call if you'd like to play Pop Culture Smackdown. You are going to have to defeat Big J in order to claim these Black Label Society tickets. But hey, I mean, come on. You have plans tonight? That'd be pretty cool, right?
3: Dark Chapel.
2: Oh, is that the band?
1: Yeah.
2: They're pretty cool. 208-287-1003. Big J, are you ready?
1: Yes.
2: Are you sure?
1: I'm ready.
2: All right, let's go to the phones. Hello, The X.
4: How's it going?
2: Good, man. What's your name?
4: Ryan.
2: Ryan, you're up first. Ryan, in the television show The Simpsons, what is the real first name of Homer's father, often called Grandpa Simpson?
4: Abraham.
2: That is correct.
0: Right.
2: Damn it. It is Abe Simpson is the correct answer. You're officially taking on Big J. Big J, who was the first man to appear on the cover of Playboy magazine?
1: I want to say Burt Reynolds.
2: You're confusing Playboy with Playgirl.
1: Yeah, Playgirl. I'm sorry. They get them mixed up all the time.
2: That's okay. Any guesses now that you know that it's not Burt Reynolds and it's a different magazine? He is an actor in that era. You're kind of in the right realm.
1: Yeah, let's see. Oh, man. There's Sean Connery?
2: Good guess. Wrong. No, I do believe...
1: I'm trying to think all the sexy dudes out there.
2: I'm trying to think if this guy played... James Bond. I think he did in like a parody movie. No.
1: Peter O'Toole?
2: You were close. God, the first name's right.
1: Oh,
2: you wanted to say
1: Peter
2: it.
1: Sellers?
0: Right.
2: Peter Sellers. Did he play
1: With
2: Bond
1: his
2: in a
1: mustache?
2: Parody?
1: No.
2: He didn't.
1: It wasn't Peter Sellers.
2: So that was a bad clue on my part. My apologies. Ryan, congratulations. You got yourself some tickets to go check out Black Label Society tonight. Hang on one second. We'll make sure that you're good to go. Yes, Peter Sellers from the Pink Panther movies and Dr. Strangelove was the first man to appear on the cover of Playboy Mag.
1: What a weird choice.
2: Yeah, he's a weird dude. Morning After with Nick and Big J. There's your Pop Culture Smackdown. Headlines are next on the X Rocks.
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7: Fire crews have that wreck southbound Eagle blocking the right lane before Eustick. Traffic is pretty heavy from McMillan. Accident westbound Overland Road after Curtis and an earlier crash southbound 10 Mile Road blocking the right lane at Franklin. Traffic slows from Fairview. About an 18-minute slowdown overall eastbound I-84 from the Caldwell exit 25 over to Eisenman Road. Watch for work between Northside Boulevard and Black Cat Road. That's your latest traffic. I'm Danny Christos.
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0: Yes, you are now a better person for knowing this. 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
1: Headlines are as follows, Big J. Neighbor from hell, speedy delivery, or wrap that order.
2: Neighbor from hell.
1: Nathan Black was sentenced to 7 years and 2 months in prison after stealing a tractor and ramming it into his neighbor's home that was basically over an argument. Teesside Crown Court heard the feud began in after Lancaster urinated on the graves of Blagg's father and brother and then posted that footage online. Blagg then stole a Massey Ferguson tractor from a North Yorkshire farmer, drove 9 miles at speed, and destroyed the 3-bedroom property, which was empty at the time. The house required complete rebuilding. A stolen tractor needed over $74,000 in repairs, while a $39,000 hay baler was written off entirely. The judge acknowledged that Blagg had grossly aggrieved, but called the damage as serious as it gets. Blagg was also banned from driving for 7 years once he gets out of prison, so doesn't matter if somebody urinates on the graves of your parents. You cannot ram their house down with a stolen tractor, Big J. You just can't do it.
2: Yeah, no. That's dude snap.
1: But that's some Hatfield and McCoy's bleep right there. You know
2: yeah,
1: what I mean?
2: Yeah, yeah.
1: Like, it's
2: for a pee on your grave.
1: Families are forever going to be feuding about the time where somebody urinated on somebody's parent's grave and posted it online, and then somebody grabbed just a random tractor and decided to tear down that person's house.
2: And probably held as a family hero, really.
1: Yeah, probably both of them are. And so that's where we get real problems here, Big J. So I know things were spicy for a bit in Middleton, but it's never been that bad to be thankful for.
2: No.
1: Speedy delivery or wrap that order?
2: Wrap that order.
1: Two Texas customers are suing Popeyes and its parent company for $1.5 million, claiming they found a condom-like object embedded in a piece of fried chicken they purchased at a Houston restaurant. According to the lawsuit, one customer bit into the chicken, discovered the object, and both plaintiffs said they became nauseated and vomited, thinking they may have consumed contaminated food. The lawsuit alleges that the couple experienced emotional distress and says that restaurant employees failed to adequately address their concerns. Popeyes disputes the claim, saying an internal review suggests the object was likely a restaurant glove that accidentally fell into the batter and not a condom. The chain says it refunded the customers and apologized while maintaining the incident does not reflect its standards. The case is headed to the Texas court system. How say you, Judge Big J?
2: Guilty.
1: Of who is?
2: All of them.
1: But what does that mean in terms of the lawsuit?
2: I don't know. It's a great question.
1: But you're the judge.
2: I don't have the answer.
1: You just rendered a guilty verdict. What do you mean you don't have the answer?
2: Guilty!
1: All right. You just wanted to say guilty. We'll wrap it up with speedy delivery. An Amazon delivery driver is in some hot water after being caught on security video allegedly turning a New York City apartment lobby into his own restroom. The incident happened last month. The tenant says shoes, furniture, and other belongings in the lobby were damaged and had to be thrown away. The tenant complained to Amazon and says he was offered a $50 gift card, which he refused, calling it inadequate compensation. Amazon said the driver worked for an independent driver contractor, not directly for the company, and that the individual is no longer delivering Amazon packages. The resident is reportedly considering a legal action and says the incident has left him weary of future deliveries. Would you stop ordering things from a company that had somebody go to the bathroom in your lobby of your home, Big J?
2: Yeah, probably.
1: Would that be a final straw? Deal breaker for you?
2: Yeah.
1: It does not say if he went number one or number two. What do you think?
2: Probably both.
1: Shoes, furniture, and other belongings were damaged. Has to be urine.
2: Yeah,
1: right?
2: That's got to be doing the sprinkler.
1: And like going in the lobby. It's an apartment building lobby, so there's that. But also, like, who leaves your shoes down in the lobby of an apartment building, right?
2: Yeah, it's a whole thing's a weird situation.
1: Yeah, New York's got some weird stuff going on there. So, I guess just keep your stuff in your apartment and won't get peed on, I suppose.
2: Only person in danger of being peed on is by you.
1: That's right. And accidents happen, don't they, Big J?
2: I guess.
1: Morning After with Nick and Big J. There's your headlines. You're up to date on everything. It is the X Rocks.
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6: Fire crews have that wreck southbound Eagle blocking the right lane before Eustick. Traffic is pretty heavy from McMillan. Accident westbound Overland Road after Curtis, and an earlier crash southbound 10 Mile Road blocking the right lane at Franklin. Traffic slows from Fairview. About an 18-minute slowdown overall eastbound I-84 from the Caldwell exit 25 over to Eisenman Road. Watch for work between Northside Boulevard and Black Cat Road. That's your latest traffic. I'm Danny Christos.
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0: bitchy, tired, hungover, and angry about getting up early. 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

0: Allison Chains Wood on the morning after with Nick and Big J. Let's do it. Let's recap the morning after Fantasy Football League week number 3. Big J, you're coming into this in the game as a team that's just one of the best in the bunch, undefeated.
1: Red hot.
0: How did it go for you in your matchup this week?
2: Poop Troop going up against the morning after each L. So, which is pretty funny. I don't know if you've played this gentleman yet, Nick.
0: No, not
2: okay,
0: yet.
2: So we'll get to that here in a second. But yeah, going up against him this weekend, and they got Patrick Mahomes rolling, which has been a pretty good choice lately. He scored some points, got him almost 17 points there. Of course, he's got JSN on his lineup, so that means he's going to score a bunch of points. And JSN got him 35 and a half points nearly there. The next highest scoring player for his team was Harold Fannin. He's a tight end for the Cleveland Browns, scoring 24 points.
0: That's a good game.
2: That is a good game. I going into this, I was like, I feel like I got a pretty good opportunity here to do some scoring. My running back, James Cook, got me 19 points. Other than that, Brock Bowers finally off the bench, scoring big time today over the weekend, so got me 27 points. But it really kind of came down last night. I was going into the game last night, Nick, down about 26 points. I really needed a good showing from Jalen Hurts and Devontae Smith. And guess what? That did not happen. They were not enough to get me over the hump here. And so I take an L to the morning after each L. 106 to 127, Nick.
0: Wasn't there some questionable coaching moves in there? Didn't you go like with two tight ends instead of like a wide receiver that was having a good couple of games on your bench?
2: Yes, but that a lot of that had to do with the fact that it wasn't until the very last minute that they're like, yeah, Brock Bowers is going to play. And I'm like, oh no, okay. And I ended up putting him in my flex position, Nick. And then last week with Dalton Schultz, I had a really good game with him. So who knows what could have happened. But yeah, Jacoby Myers had 19 points on my bench, and that probably would have helped me.
0: That would have given
2: quite
0: you
2: a bit.
0: Win.
2: Yeah, that would have been nice. Did not win. So took my first loss there, joining everybody else at 2-1. Our friend Ginger Beast going up against Gurno Go Getters here. This was a hot contested matchup as well, and a lot of scoring up in here. Ginger Beast, high scoring player Jahmyr Gibbs, 41 points, man. That's a lot for a fantasy football team to get from one player there. And had a couple other players have some pretty decent nights. Drake London scoring 28 points. You also got about 15 points from Rashid Rice there. Matt Stafford got him 22 points. Scored 161 points, Nick. Going up against Gurno Go-Getters, who was having themselves a pretty good season so far as well. Their highest scoring player here looks like to be Johnson, the tight end for New Orleans there, got 23 points. And pretty much all of his players, for the most part, were scoring double digits into the 20s here. McCaffrey, 21 points. You've got Kenneth Walker III with 21 points. So he's got a great running back house there as well, but only scoring 144 points. So tough when you're going up against somebody scoring 41 points with one player. It's always going to be pretty darn difficult. So Ginger Beast takes the win. Also 2-1, both those teams now, Nick. And then unfortunate times for our friend Y. Peyton Manning, who they're going through it here as they are officially now 0-3, going up against your mom's favorite team. Brock Purdy, their leader there, 31 points, 35 points from Bijan Robinson. That's a pretty good duo right there. And then they've got George Kittle, so probably a Niners fan here, 26 points. They scored 138.48 points, Nick.
0: Your mom's favorite team is definitely not a Niners.
2: Oh, yeah, your mom, the Cowboys, that's right. Then why Peyton Manning struggling with Joe Burrow, 22 points there. Saquon Barkley only got 9 points. Jonathan Price, that running back for the Seattle Seahawks, having a rough time, 1.2 points. So just not a lot of scoring happening for Y. Peyton Manning. They go to 0-3, and your mom's favorite team is 1-2 with 138.4 points there.
0: Yeah, now Y. Peyton Manning, the only team without a victory here in the morning after Fantasy Football League.

0: Mostly because I got off the schneid this week thanks to a big 127-92 victory over Dell's team. He ended up getting a pretty good performance out of Michael Wilson, the wide receiver for the Cardinals, and Derrick Henry, but that was really the only players on his team that overperformed or did even what they were supposed to do. He was only putting up 92 points. I got off to a good start on Thursday thanks to 21 points out of Matthew Golden. I'll always take 17 points out of my defense, the Jaguars, and everybody else kind of did what they were supposed to do, and that's what it takes to win fantasy football for the most part. So I'll pick up the win and improve to 1-2, and Dell will fall to 1-2 in that particular matchup. Another person coming off the schneid was FC Boise, who grabbed a 121-92 victory over the previously undefeated Monsters of the Midway. That's because Josh Allen did not have a very good game, nor did Stevenson for the actual Patriots, or Justin Jefferson going out early for the Vikings. That cost Midway pretty big, so he was only able to put up 92 points. Meanwhile, FC Boise with 121 thanks to a nice performance, even though it was in a loss, by Sam Darnold, and 21 points out of Kyren Williams. And then Deebo Samuel had a nice game too, plus 14 points out of the defense. That was enough to get Kevin his first victory of the year and improved to 1-2. Congratulations. And then we got ourselves another, was that it? No, we got team 208 Fisher Guy with a 141-133 victory over Tenacious D. That was, again, a team that was undefeated heading into this particular matchup. So those teams are both 2-1 now. Fisher Guy did not have a kicker in his lineup, but still got the victory thanks to 17 points.
1: How did that happen?
0: He did a waiver move and then forgot to put him in the starting lineup.
1: Oh.
0: So he left 12 points by his kicker on the bench, but thankfully didn't need him as he got the victory anyway, because he had a really good coaching move. He put in Addison for the Vikings for whatever reason and got 20 points out of him, which was pretty smart. Kirk Cousins had a good game too, and a nice game out of Garrett Wilson. So he was running just fine without the kicker, but it would have been nice with him. Bo Nix was 25 points and the high scorer for our buddy Tenacious D, but just not enough to give him the victory. So he falls to 2-1 on the year. Who do you have in week number 4, Big J?
1: Yeah, going up against Tenacious D, Nick. So, there you go. The league is pretty much split up between 2-1 and 1-2.
0: Yes, exactly. There are no longer any undefeated teams in the Morning After Fantasy Football League, and only one team without a win. And so, yep, it's a nice big cluster there after week number 3. I imagine there'll be some separation here in week number 4. I'm going up against team 208 Fisher Guy, so feel free not to set your lineup again correctly. If that's okay, that would be great. There's your Morning After Fantasy Football League recap. We got ourselves some bad impressions next.
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3: Yes, indeed. And we got some tickets to tonight's show at the Revolution Concert House and Event Center. We're talking Black Label Society. You've got Zach Sabbath opening up and, of course, Dark Chapel. So we'll get you these tickets. You just need to figure out the clues to this very famous actor for Bad Impressions.
4: 208-287-1003 if you'd like to play and go to the show tonight on us. Big J is going to give you three clues. You have to figure out who that actor is based on those three clues. If you can do so, these tickets become yours, and hopefully that makes your day. We're going to try anyway. Good luck to everybody. Are you ready, Big J?
3: I'm ready, dude.
4: Hello, the X.
5: Hello.
4: Hi, who's this?
5: This is Michael.
4: All right, Michael. You're up, man. Good luck.
3: I was considered a member of the Brat Pack, starred in 80s movies like The Outsiders, St. Elmo's Fire, and Youngblood.
5: What's the next one?
3: I had a lot of fun playing number two in all of the Austin Power movies.
5: What's the last one?
3: I've done a lot of TV, like The West Wing, Parks and Rec, and the latest is 911 Lone Star.
5: I don't know.
4: He doesn't know, yes. Big J.
3: So it's not an easy one.
4: Yeah, especially if you don't watch 911 Lone Star. Hello, the X.
6: Good morning.
4: Hey, man. Who's Big J trying to be?
6: Can I hear the clues again?
3: Yes. I was considered a member of the Brat Pack, starred in 80s movies like The Outsiders, St. Elmo's Fire, and Youngblood. It was fun playing number two in all the Austin Power movies. And I've done a lot of TV as well, like West Wing, Parks and Rec, and the latest 911 Lone Star.
6: Rob Lowe?
3: Yes, it is Rob Lowe.
4: That sounded like a legitimate guess, but you're absolutely right. Well done, man. Hang on 1 second. You're going to Black Label Society today. We'll get some information to you. Why is Rob Lowe in the news?
3: The star with diabetes, Rob Lowe. He's announced a Netflix documentary about his life, Nick, revealing it's been 3 years in the making. And he shared the news on a show called Watch What Happens Live, saying it could arrive around Thanksgiving. He also says he's got no final control on this, describing it as warts and all, the good, the bad, and the ugly. We'll see about that. See if this is one of those four-part documentaries or just one episode or what this is going to roll out to be.
4: I heard one episode is based only on the DirecTV controversy about when people with shy bladders were upset at Rob Lowe. Remember that?
3: Yeah.
4: Yes, when he made a commercial and everybody's like, don't make fun of people with shy bladders.
3: Oh, God.
4: What a world. And I mean, no offense to Rob Lowe. I have zero interest in a documentary about the man, but I wish him the best. Would you watch it?
3: Well, I don't have Netflix, so no.
4: Oh, I thought you did because she accidentally didn't cancel it.
3: No. Remember, it was just a household thing where we don't need to get into it. I don't have access to Netflix.
4: So you will not be watching any Rob Lowe documentaries or any documentary. You watched the Eddie Murphy one on there, right?
3: I did, yeah.
4: Yeah. That was another weird one.
3: Yes. So there's a line of these.
4: Turns out Eddie Murphy's kind of a weird guy.
3: Yeah.
4: Morning After.
3: Oh, wait.
4: His puppet. Morning After with Nick and Big J. We will wrap up the show here next on The X Rocks.
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0: That's the latest from Avatar, Crying Fire, here on The Morning After with Nick and Big J. That wraps up the show for today as well. Had a chance to recap the Morning After Fantasy Football League, the wins, the losses, all that stuff. We also had a movie selected for Big J. He'll watch The Plague tonight on Hulu and report back tomorrow and let you know his thoughts and let you know if it's worth your time to check out. And we gave away some Black Label Society tickets. Big J, that leaves you with the floor.
1: Yeah, Nick, get ready, man, because November 5th through December 9th, you're going to want to get your ass to McDonald's every day, multiple times a day. They're doing a crossover promotion with Pokemon for the 30th anniversary of Pokemon, and there are booster packs, trading cards, in these Happy Meals, Nick. Four card packs. There's 15 unique cards to finish the set. So these are worth a lot of money.
0: Are they?
1: Yes, they
0: Even
1: will
0: though
1: be.
0: They're not
1: collectors,
0: out already?
1: Collectors are going to be hunting for these cards. So it's going to be busy McDonald's for those period of time.
0: Let me, serious question, because McDonald's has done a lot of things with a lot of different kind of promotions, including Pokemon in the past.
1: Yeah.
0: Are they really worth a lot of money? Because, like, I mean, I can't think of a single Happy Meal toy that if you could go online and look for, it would be worth thousands or hundreds of dollars.
1: I don't know. I just know these are Pokemon cards.
0: Right. But there are still, I mean, they've done Pokemon cards before.
1: Yeah, and it was kind of a problem. So they're going to be firing this thing back up. Right. People are going to be getting crazy.
0: We wish you all the best of luck. Treat each other with respect, yeah, and everything will be fine. But I am sure I'll end up with a couple, so if you want to buy some from me, you let me know.
1: Okay.
0: Morning After. Well, not you.
1: We'll bust them open here on the air.
0: I'm not going to sell them to you.
1: What?
0: No, my kids will not abide by that. Morning After with Nick and Big J. That's going to do it for us. Jason Drew's up next, so see y'all tomorrow. It's the X.
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Hey, it's Rob Zombie. It's 100.3 The X. Good morning. I'm Jason Drew. Back at it at 100%. Or at least 97.3%. You probably didn't even notice that I was gone, did you? That's all right. I didn't really either until X-Fest rolled around. Did miss out on that. Sounds like it was a good time. Looks like everyone did well at the X Awards, so good for them. Good job. Go team. Save money.

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He just had a new album come out a couple of weeks ago called Ride Lonesome. There's Beck, 29.3, The X. We'll get to music from Korn, as well as new music from Papa Roach and Godsmack.

0: 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Papa Roach with a Newman Kind. 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

0: Hey, it's Papa Roach. I'll see you in hell. 29.3, the X. Speaking of, what the hell happened to gas prices? Well, I know what happened. When we left, gas was $4.80 a gallon. We get back into town last night, driving home from the airport. I see $5.06. I'm like, holy hell. How did that happen? We were in Alaska. Gas is cheaper in Alaska than it is down here. How does that work? Well, now that X-Fest is over, what shall we talk about? What about the Las Vegas Raiders? 3-0. How about that? It's a good starting point. President in town for a show Thursday. I think that's the first, right? At the Revolution Concert House. I do have a pair of tickets. In fact, I'll hand those out come next hour.
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Smashing Pumpkins, 29.3 of the X in this long stretch of X-Rock. Major League Baseball playoffs start tonight, if you care. I live in a Dodger household, although I'm pulling for the Brewers this year. I'm just looking for somebody different. Yes, I did receive some grief in announcing that I was pulling for the Brewers. But I'm an A's fan at heart. Now a Las Vegas A's fan. And the A's have typically not been all that good. Again, one of the worst teams in the league this year. The Dodgers with an opportunity to three-peat this year, winning three titles in a row. So I had to ask AI, has there ever been a baseball team that has done a three-peat in the past? And lo and behold, there has. The Yankees and the A's.

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I'll be in town Friday for a show at the Revolution Concert House. There is Filter, 29.3 at the X. The night before, here on the 1st of October, President playing the Revolution Concert Center. I do have a pair of tickets. If you want to check that show out, caller X 287-103.

0: There's Motionless and White with help from Skylar Gray. Tornado.3, the X and RIP. Congratulations to Luke. He scored those tickets to that President show coming up Thursday. I'm Jason Drew. Halloween right around the corner. What are you afraid of? According to Psychology Today, people are afraid of the strangest things. Doctors have names for each and every one of them. For instance, the fear of hair is trichophobia. Cytophobia is the fear of food. Abiophobia is the fear of bees. And one that we all share a fear in, ballistophobia, the fear of bullets.
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4: 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A lot took place on this day. Back in 1987, the Red Hot Chili Peppers released their third studio album, The Uplift Mofo Party Plan. It was on this day back in 1991 that the video for Smells Like Teen Spirit was played for the first time on MTV. On this day back in 1992, the Stone Temple Pilots released their debut album, Core, their best-selling album. And on this day back in 1992, very same day, Alice in Chains released their second studio album called Dirt. And it was on this day back in 1998 that they released their third and final studio album, El Oso. Here is Soul Coughing for X-Rock 101.

They're still coughing from their third and final studio album, El Oso Circles, that was released on this day back in 1998. X-Rock 101 being brought to you by the Idaho Pizza Company. Somewhat of a very short-lived career, 3 albums in 4 years, breaking up in 2000. They have since got back together a couple of times, actually played Jimmy Kimmel back in 2024. We'll get to music from the White Stripes as well as Seether, new music from Cage the Elephant. Here's From Ashes to New.

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0: Well, just not as creepy.
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0: Myers, KG Elephant, 29.3, The X, Beaches in Tennessee. I'm Jason Drew. It's almost October. The tail end to wedding season. October has become one of the more popular months to get married because of the fall colors. Have you ever gone to a wedding and during the part to where the officiant asks, does anyone know why this couple may not be wed? Have you ever seen anybody dispute it? According to Men's Health Magazine, 14% of married women report that someone tried to stop their wedding in mid-ceremony. I DJ'd weddings, I would say, 25 years plus, and I never saw that. I never saw that in the years that I did weddings. However, there were plenty of cringe-worthy moments that I do recall. I remember one wedding. Five people showed up because it was, to my understanding, nobody approved of the couple getting married.
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Dave Grohl, along with Chris Novoselic, Pat Smear on hand at the MTV Music Awards the other night to receive a Lifetime Achievement Award for their work with Nirvana. Sword Hunter Point 3, The X. I couldn't help but notice Dave Grohl's wife was on hand. I think that was a good sign, as if you recall, things got a little weird back there.

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3: Live from the X here. Picture this. I'm on a two-lane highway making a left turn. The car behind me gets impatient, swings into the oncoming lane to pass, and T-bones me mid-turn. 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

0: There's Bill Murray teaming up with the Day to Remember. 29.3 The X. Jason Drew, do you like top shelf whiskey? Do you have an expensive taste when it comes to the high-end spirit? We just got back from an Alaskan cruise. We did buy the drink package. Was it worth it? I don't know yet. But I did drink well, I would say. Went with the Woodford pretty much the whole time I was gone. I do like a good whiskey. Coming up here on the 9th of October, Sotheby's will host Live from the McCallan Estate. It's the first live auction ever held at the famed Scotch distillery. And leading the auction is a bottle of McCallan Fine. It's a rare 60-year-old 1926 Scotch whiskey. They are expecting to get around $1 million for this bottle of whiskey. My question is, what do you do? If you win, if you buy it, do you open it? Do you try it? Do you taste it? Or do you just leave it on a shelf? Hard call. I would want to taste it. I know, $1 million. I'm curious. I would want to know what $1 million whiskey tastes like.
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Tornado.3, the X, and this long stretch of X-Rock. 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

Smashing Pumpkins, 29.3, the X, and this long stretch of X Rock. We'll get to new music from Five Finger Death Punch, Veil, White Zombie on the way. Here's the Colt.

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0: There's Five Finger Death Punch. It's 100.3 The X, Nails in the Coffin. I'm Jason Drew. Watching this documentary on Netflix on the plane ride home yesterday on AI. Got about halfway through it. It is creepy. It is creepy at what could possibly... I think it's starting to develop, actually. What can happen within AI. But if you are looking to buy something and you want the best possible price, they say ask AI. Pose this question. 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And they should be able to crunch those numbers and come up with the best price. I have started to lean on AI a little bit more, but it does not cure my fear of what could potentially happen with AI. It's kind of creepy. That's it for me. I am out. Adam's coming in next. We'll talk to you tomorrow.
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That is Incubus. Pardon me. It's here on 100.3 The X Rocks. My name is Adam. Welcome to the Tuesday edition of the show. All your favorite X Rock music news, things going on and around in the Treasure Valley. 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
2: 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Taking 2026 from Eagle Road to Franklin and Caldwell, you're looking at about a 30-minute drive. Heading down Eagle Road to Main Street in Middleton will take you about 25 minutes. And traveling northbound from the I-84 exit to State Street, you can expect a 20-minute commute. 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

is Weezer's Undone. It's here on 100.3 The X Rocks. On the way, a little clarity for one of the contests we're running right now, because there was some controversy. I'll explain next on The X.

0: Foo Fighters window. It's here on 100.3 The X Rocks. My name is Adam. The You Pick 'em League wrapped up for this week, and it was a nail biter. So much so that we got a couple messages. Well, hey, this doesn't make sense. So congratulations to J-Man, who picked up the victory this week. We'll be receiving a $50 Flying Pie gift card, if I am not mistaken. But that said, we had three people end at 1,100 points. And there was some questions, like, wait a minute, some people got more right than others. Well, if you pay close attention, those Monday night football games matter a lot. They're worth 200 points. And then it goes into tiebreakers. The tiebreaker this week was decided by 2 points based on that Monday night football game. So it was close. It's a damn good season so far, man. We got people racking up points left, right, in between, as well as all the goodies, like I mentioned, the Flying Pie gift card. If you win the whole season, you get a Rest Relax full year membership. And if you're interested, you want to try your hand at this? 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Maybe you'll be topping the leaderboard. I am in the top 10. Top 5, actually, for that matter. So if I can do it, so can you. I believe in you. But yes, the Monday game worth more points, and then it boils down to tiebreaker. But those are just, you know, statistics and stuff. I busted out the calculator. I was like, well, by the way, here's the reason why. Hopefully it didn't come off too douchey, but, you know. Anyways, join the You Pick 'em League, xrock.com, or over on the X app.
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3: Taking I-84 from the Flying Y to the Nampa Carter exit will take about 15 minutes. Taking 2026 from Eagle Road to Franklin and Caldwell, you're looking about a 30-minute commute. Heading down Highway 44 from Eagle Road to Main Street in Middleton will take you about 25 minutes. Traveling northbound on Eagle from the I-84 exit to State Street, you can expect a 20-minute commute. Every device, every room, every stream. 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
0: And you're probably hungry for some tickets in the Daily Fastest to Cheat President coming to town here on October 1st. If you'd like to go, 208-287-1003 is the phone number to get in. All you got to do is give me the answer to the following president-related question, and you'll be headed out to the show. So there was apparently one president who had a pet parrot that had to be removed from his funeral because it kept saying bad words and swearing and saying terrible things. Which president had a foul-mouthed parrot? 208-287-1003.

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2: Taking I-84 from the Flying Y to the Nampacarter exit will take about 15 minutes. Taking 2026 from Eagle Road to Franklin and Caldwell, you're looking at about a 30-minute drive. Heading down Highway 44 from Eagle Road to Main Street in Middleton will take you about 25 minutes. And traveling northbound on Eagle from the I-84 exit to State Street, you can expect a 20-minute commute. There is a crash reported on the I-84 westbound ramp to Garrity affecting the leftmost lane. No buffering, no dropped connections, no excuses. Get the network your home has been waiting for at TDS.com. 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

That is Blur's song, too. It's here on 100.3 The X Rocks. My name is Adam. Had some president tickets up for grabs in the Daily Fastest to Cheat, that show on the 1st of October. But we're asking president questions, and this time around, I needed to know which president allegedly had a parrot that was super foul-mouthed. It couldn't stop swearing, especially at his funeral, and had to be removed. That would be none other than Andrew Jackson. What a wild tidbit of American culture. Oh yeah, we had a president who taught his bird to say the F word. And given the timeline, I'm sure worse things than that. Was he a pirate? Was Andrew Jackson a pirate and I didn't know? Like, what? A parrot? Let alone a foul-mouthed one? Like, does Polly want to be? Like, come on now.

you do what they told ya. Now you do what they told ya. Now you do what they told ya. Now you do what they told ya.

0: That is Avatar's Crying Fire here on 100.3 The X Rocks. My name is Adam, and I almost had a heart attack yesterday. I was sitting around doing some work stuff. Fiance was doing some house stuff. And she's like, where's Liam? Oh, he's in his room. She's like, he's not in his room. Oh, is he in the bathroom? Nope, not in the bathroom. And we're like screaming for him. Liam! Liam, where are you? And there is no answer. No, like, he was just here. He just got out of the bath. Where the hell is this kid? So we are looking in every room, every closet. Like, we're trying to figure out what's going on. And that's when I, like, move a blanket that's on the couch. And sure enough, the kid had fallen asleep trying to, like, scare us. Trying to, like, play a hide-and-go-seek and fell asleep while the hiding part was going on. But furthermore, did not wake up while I was screaming for him. So I need to go get his hearing checked or something. But that was... I thought for sure someone had ninja'd into our house and kidnapped him. It's like, oh, no, Dad, I fell asleep. I was going to scare you. I'm like, cool, you did that. Go to bed.
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3: Taking I-84 from the Flying Y to the Nampacartra exit will take about 15 minutes. Taking 2026 from Eagle Road to Franklin and Caldwell, you're looking at about a 30-minute drive. Heading down Highway 44 from Eagle Road to Main Street in Middleton will take you about 25 minutes. Traveling northbound on Eagle from the I-84 exit to State Street, you can expect a 20-minute commute. Your home is begging for an upgrade. 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

We will, in fact, carry on. It's My Chemical Romance here on 100.3 The X Rocks. On the way, a new step of hell that I was unaware of. 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

Nine Inch Nails, Head Like a Hole. It's here on 100.3 The X Rocks. My name is Adam, and I want to put a hole in my head. We are living in a personal hell right now. We are renovating one of our bathrooms. We have two bathrooms. And we are now renovating one of them, meaning we have three people, one bathroom. I guess for the showering side of things. So now I have to work my schedule around, you know, they both take theirs at night. Now I have to wake up early and go take mine in there. But then, of course, people have to use the bathroom, and there's only one that they can use. And it's just, in my 20s, I shared a two-bedroom, one-bathroom apartment, but the bathroom was in my room. So every morning, I'd have to wake up to my roommate who woke up early, doing the daily morning routine, use your imagination. And now I'm flashing back almost 15 years. I don't like it.

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2: Taking I-84 from the Flying Y to the Nampa Kircher exit will take about 15 minutes. Taking 2026 from Eagle Road to Franklin and Caldwell, you're looking at about a 30-minute drive. Heading down Highway 44 from Eagle Road to Main Street in Middleton will take you about 25 minutes. Traveling northbound on Eagle from the I-84 exit to State Street, you can expect a 20-minute commute. TDS Fiber keeps you connected when the moments that matter most are happening. 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

0: That is Papa Roach with Hanu Mankind. It's See You in Hell here on 100.3 The X Rocks. My name is Adam. Next month, one of my good buddies is getting married. And all of his friends are, like, out of town. And now I'm in charge of the bachelor party. Because everyone's coming out here. End of next month. And for some reason, it's fallen into my lap. Granted, I volunteered. I did not think about it. I do not know any of his friends. Know him pretty well, but, like, what do you do in a bachelor party? Like, can you take friends to a gun range? Seems like something they'd want to, like, you know. It'd be a perfect time to take a bunch of friends to a gun range, right? Or, like, do I just take them? Do we have a Hooters? Is that a thing? Because I'm pretty positive we can't do strip clubs. That'll get people, including myself, killed, I'm pretty sure. From our significant others. Nothing against the establishments. So now I'm stuck. Because the last handful of bachelor parties I threw, it was like, hey, let's go to Nine Realms Arcade, and, you know, let's go to Dave and Buster's. Like, I don't think that's this kind of crowd. I don't know. I was thinking maybe steak dinners and, you know, the bars at that point, but grasping at straws. So any kind of gems in the wall when it comes to bachelor parties? Again, do we have a Hooters?
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2: Taking I-84 from the Flying Y to the Nampacarter exit will take about 30 minutes. Taking 2026 from Eagle Road to Franklin and Caldwell, you're looking at about a 40-minute drive. Heading down Highway 44 from Eagle Road to Main Street in Middleton will take you about 30 minutes. And traveling northbound on Eagle from the I-84 exit to State Street, you can expect a 20-minute commute. 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